0: 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Radio Kiss.
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1: Just one night, all we got. I ain't got time for you, baby. Either you're mine or you're not. 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

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I want her to remember. Music is my best friend.

changed. And I traveled around the world, think where you living at now. I heard you moved to Austin, got an apartment and settled down. And every once in a while, I start texting, write a paragraph, but then I delete the message. 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